510 and 260. Sorry, they weren't pulling over. 510-260, Missouri 28 is going to be Charles Adams 5, Union 1 William. Charles Adams 5, Union 1 William.

0: 20 is going to be a negative active on a 2012 Chevrolet Equinox, last of Houston, out of Carthage.
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0: 068, David, 167002, last name Houston, first name Isaiah, date of birth 2/23/05, white male.

0: wanting for this driver for speed. 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
1: Come on. Is it going to be the same 20?

King04261864. Last name, Anthony. Adam Nora Tom. Ocean Nora Ida. First name, Evan. Date of birth, 9/12/08. Blackmail.

What? I'm talking to. He's a young driver. And advise him to pay better attention. Warning for failure to yield to law enforcement.

0: 7.
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0: 1304, Adam David Adam returns to a 1995 Ford Ranger, unknown color, last name Garner, out of Franklin. It's going to be valid negative, current insurance on file.

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0: 17 East 10th, 117 East number 10. I'll be advised there's a white female around the building that's screaming and hitting the side of the building. Didn't have a clothing description. He just advised she had a backpack.
1: 5:30 and 2:50, Mississippi, Lincoln, Boy Union 798. Lincoln, Boy Union 798, secure passenger for

0: is 802-487-591. Last name's Davis, first name's Jeffrey, and initial D David. He's a junior. Date of birth is 1994, 227 Blackness.
1: So far.

0: tempo.
1: Three 27 County, we're finally coming to the stop. Timber Creek Road. This is Sippy 28. Sam Lincoln Henry 634. Sam Lincoln Henry 634 on a white Dodge.

0: The 28 returns to the 2023 Dodge Charger, white in color, last name of Colum, out of Taylorsville, Mississippi. It's going to be valid negative. No insurance on file.
1: Double.
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0: 47170, Kansas, dealer tag, David 1509, Adam Adam. David 1509, Adam Adam, being displayed on a white Ford.

0: That 28th coming back active to Steve's did LLC out of Frontnet, Kansas. Negative for insurance or 29th.
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0: I'm at 10-8 warning for equipment. Keep cool.
1: 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Also, Danny PD.
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0: J alert in the system for a Vanity McIntyre for this property. I'll be en route to the jail to advisor.
1: 10-4.

0: three drinking kind of different stuff. County 45, 400, which would be our 70th or my marker, 418, Kansas 28, 4008, Adam, Mary, Nora, 4008, Adam, Mary, Nora, from a silver color Twitter camera.
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0: 10-27, be king 04, 6-8. 9-3-4-8, repeat, king 04, 6-8. 9-3-4-8, last name Stice, first name Cole, mail from Jason Jacob. 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Mm-hmm. Mail.
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1: There you go.

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38847 Edward Paul Paul is active on a 2023 white Chevy CK2 public wholesale water supply out of Arcadia. It's going to be negative.

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0: 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Correct, so it'll be 69 and 160. I'll be advised there's a maroon.

0: an SUV on the southbound of 69. Vehicle's no moving. Her head is to the side. She would like to have her checked on, unsure what the situation is.
1: Three, four.

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1: That's 400 blocks of West 4. Going to be 10-28-222, call Union 4. 222, call Union 4. Going to be on 4.

to Paul Union Boys. I've been on a 2014 Red Ford F-250 to last award. First of Mike. Correction, Mike Go. Out of Terryville. Expiration is 11/30/26. It's negative.

0: Yes.
1: 339.
0: But
1: County, I'll be out of that vehicle, westbound 69 on 590, Kansas 28-0295, Adam Boy Tom, V0295, Adam Boy Tom, front X just clear, but I'll be making contact.
0: Stand
1: for.
0: County 2-3-1, I'm not getting a return for the 28th.
2: Yeah.

0: County 335, DAC 27 for Newkirk is going to be valid negative.
1: Sure.
2: 313, County.
0: Good.
2: County getting 22. Any other unit, if they're having vehicle trouble, she's got help here, or they're deciding if they're going to leave it or try to move it right now.
0: 10-4.

0: 6th Route, Kansas 28403, Sam George Union. 403, Sam George Union is going to be on his over Jeep.
1: Union is active on a 2019 Silver Jeep Compass. Two left of Lewis, first of Isaac and Marina. Out of Chanute, expiration is 7/31/26. It's negative.
2: Good.
3: Gary, vehicle is off the roadway. Have a red tag it. They'll come back this evening and remove it.
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0: चलायचे तुला चलायचं
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0: you know, to the area 770th, east 700th, north 270th. I realize there's a horse in the middle of the road.
1: Simple.

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0: May I repeat 1270 South Federal Way for a 911 investigation. Received a 911 hang up. It's a 911 only phone. Unable to call it back.
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0: 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Yeah, that's the Judicial Center.
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0: 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He is now consciously breathing.
1: 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An 18-year-old male passed out. He is conscious, alert, and breathing. 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

Good. 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
0: times 1, en route to 84, beginning mileage 91968.

be 1014. We're going to be using the secondary route, 27 Terrace 2 route, route to Atkinson, Atkinson to the bypass, and they'll be heading north.

0: 37, take contact.
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0: Just south of 7 and 126, there's a Crown Vic style car, I don't know exactly what it was, on the west shoulder. He's broke down and is needing a tow. I stopped and talked to him, but he had a lot of questions, and I don't know what tow company is going to be best when somebody's available, if they could maybe go help them out.
1: That's fine.
2: Hey, Quinty, honey.
1: Okay.
2: 1084, and the mileage is going to be 91969.
1: Central.
3: Three, Virginia.
1: Good.
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1: Yeah, good, thank you.

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1: Standby.

0: Second.
1: 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I just got off the phone with him. He advised he had someone on their way to get the car.
0: Pit 4, it's going to be Kansas 28, Kansas Handicap, Adam Charles, X-ray 332.

0: Down into 313. Just information, I did make contact with the FB. Advice, it was accidental. It's a fucking battle. You can just verify.
1: Come on.
0: Area 324. Good. Can you 10-9 after Adam Charles X-ray?

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1: Who returns to 2006 Ford Crown Victoria, unknown color, last name Walker Cooper, out of Oswego. It's going to be valid negative, current insurance on file.
0: 10-4, 10-8, he's 36, he got a hold of somebody.

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1: In the 1000 block North Walnut with Kansas 28, 6782, Adam George Zebra, 6782, Adam George Zebra, on Kia, showing expired June 26th.
2: Three, three, three, 3 7 you're showing 8
0: That's all.

0: 4th and Olive. It's going to be Oklahoma 28, Queen Victor Henry 085, Queen Victor Henry 085. It's going to be on a 4th Super Duty.
1: Tampa.
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1: 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Pittsburgh 48 left, the brand is valid, negative.
0: Advise you, is this Dr. Pavel?
1: Taylor.

0: Lieutenant.
1: Yeah, this is to Echo Carter. If you can get the RP 21, if you'd like to be advised of options about possible identity theft.

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1: 324.
0: 335. Can I get you out to 202 7th Street and McKeown? 202 7th Street and McKeown. The apartment C is in Charles, number 6, C6. Cherokee County called. They received a call about a vehicle that was wrecked out in a field. When the deputies arrived, nobody was inside or near the vehicle, but they did notice some blood inside the vehicle. The 28 returns to this address. If you can make contact with the possible owner.
1: 324.
2: 335.

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1: I'll be back today. It's going to be a warning for left of center field signal and no DL on person.

0: 324, just for information, based on this location, appears to be a domestic on July 5th.
1: 324.
2: 331.

0: 7831. One East Euclid. Less of Sam's call advising 26S comment. He did not advise an address. This is what was in global. So you could just check, attempt contact, welfare check.
1: 48.
2: Yeah.

0: 81 Nature Route 2, Grand and 25th, hitting Grand and 25th. I'd be advised the Tanish house on the corner on the west side. She advised the neighbors have been gone for about a week and hasn't seen anyone take care of the dog. She would like a welfare check on the animals inside.
1: Ah. 31 Pittsburgh 23.

0: spoke with another individual at the residence. 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We're going to check the area, attempt to locate him.
1: Nelson, Arcadia, 506 South Nelson, Arcadia. RP was advised by the resident friend that he found him on the floor. He is conscious, alert, and breathing, but needs assistance getting up. The friend is David Lowe. He'll be there to assist. 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

0: 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Station 1, need you to 94 medical transfer from Pitzer Mercy going to Freeman Joplin. The 70-year-old male due to GI bleed. He's currently in the emergency room number 6. Time of page is 10:14.
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Sorry, to US 25. Immigration on the 28. 3282 out of 2025, the 2025 Chevy Trax, white and color, to Michael Brashaw. Out of 2R, accident, show negative 29.

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0: Can I have you en route to the area of 520 and 200 for traffic control? There appears to be a tractor or harvester down blocking traffic.
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1: That's fine.

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0: people that reported this are still there. 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They're looking for them right now. 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I'm back 10-8. I took some photos of the place. 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

0: 48. Last of Sam's just called back advising he's 10-4 now. 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

Kevin, if we can get a start change. 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I'll be following just in case there's future issues.

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0: 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Six, Adam Boy David, 5336, Adam Boy David, gonna be on that. Gray, Hyundai Sonata.
1: Hyundai Sonata, it's last of Crow, gonna be negative.

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1: Number.

0: County 204 Fire, and he gets an A4 fire alarm at 275 North Africa Way, 275 North Africa Way, showing heat and smoke. Sensor zone 1.
1: Sure, forget it.

0: 31. 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It's going to be negative. Expiration is 531 of 28.
1: 10-4.

0: 31 Pittsburgh, Oklahoma, 27. But Mary, 08027-9905. 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Tapper. Pittsburgh to 45. Can I have you en route to 506 South Georgia, pending 506 South Georgia Street for a 911 investigation? My PFIS was accidental. Her watch accidentally called. Do you want to make sure everything's 10-4? 45.
1: 45. You want me to take that for you?
0: Pittsburgh's direct.

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Station 3 and Baker Fire, can I have you en route to 981 South 190 Street? That's 981 South 190 Street for a medical emergency. 34-year-old male, possible heat stroke, has numbness all throughout his body for the past 30 minutes. Your time of page is 1155.

0: Baker 21, Crawford County. I'll be on route to that medical.
1: 10-4, shooting in route to 981 South 190th Street for a 34-year-old male, possible heat stroke, feeling body numbness for the past 30 minutes. Your time of page was 11:55.
0: Copy of all county. I'll be in route.
1: 21. County of Baker Unit, I accidentally stepped on you. Can you 10-9?
2: This is Baker 20. I'm headed for the West Station for rescue.
1: 10-4. Baker 21, you're going POV, correct?
0: Yes.
1: 10-4,

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1: 10:15 one time, back to route 84, beginning 8597.
0: 10-4.

0: 3, Virginia.
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1: Yes, sir.

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1: Okay, we'll be 10 for 10 shortly. Would you notify on it?
0: 10-4, I did advise them. I can call them back and remind them.
1: Good work.

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0: 6489, Adam Mary Murray, returns to 2006, Chevy Colorado, silver in color, last name McKinney, out of Redfield. It's going to be valid negative, current insurance on file.
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2: 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I think you're basing this report theft. 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
0: 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Last name Taylor, first name Blake. 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

0: part that it appears like it should be fine. They're going to walk out and take a look at it. I'm showing back 10-8 for now. It'll be 36.
1: I just wanted to talk to them. Can you get that?
2: Heading down the door here.

0: County, 1064 with one item to broadcast. Westbound on 171, passing 240, we have an RP calling in that a semi-truck gray in color has black plastic wrapped around its hood and coming out of the hood, causing possible traffic hazard. That, once again, is westbound on 171 from 240. County is 1065 at 1347.
1: Three twenty-five. 324. 332. 333.

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2: E-A-L.
1: E-A-L? E-A-L. Michael, E-A-L.
2: Yeah.
1: Super. 1029 and 92. 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
0: 10-4.

Roger 335 and 333, any general to 110 East Alfred in Mulberry, 110 East Alfred, apartment 17. 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Advice, she was talking to him on the phone. His wife started yelling and screaming into a domestic. She wants to make sure that he is 10-4. There's more information in the call card.

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1: Definitely.

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0: 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Good. 0462 out of Mary Edwards. 0462 out of Mary Edwards on a red Ford F-150.
1: Edward is active on a 2001 Ford F-150. Les of Sarton out of Pittsburgh. Expressions 10 of 26 is negative.

0: 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Thank you.
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46 and 40. Need you out to the area of 4th and Rouse. 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IP advisor is a black male wearing blue jeans, black shirt, the white rag on his head, jumping in front of vehicles. They would like him checked out.

County to Station 2. Station 2 needs you tonight for a non-medical emergency at 311 South Drake in Arcadia, 311 South Drake in Arcadia. There'll be a female 20s requesting EMS. Take her to the hospital. She is having a mental breakdown. Time of page is 1800.

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1: 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B 1014 left Redeemer, heading north on route to Frontenac, starting mileage 62327.

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0: King 01856174, last of Giles, George Union, Idaho, Lincoln, Edward Sam, first of Keith, 1972-0111. I was 10-4 on your, on my return. I didn't realize my earpiece wasn't in my ear.
1: Yes.

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0: 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I'm 10-8.
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0: 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There's more information in the call card.

0: 36, we've been around to Arby's, 2715 North Broadway, 2715 North Broadway. RP advised she found 35B while in the restroom. RP placed it into a glove, then into a plastic bag. RP is sitting next to it in a white GMC SUV in the parking lot.
1: 46.

32nd, in reference to the rattlesnake in our cabinets. And then I have another one, 212 East Pine and Cherokee for a possible civil standby. 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

0: Pittsburgh. 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
0: Be here in front of the Spanish Villas on Broadway, Missouri 28, Tom Mary 8, John 3 Union, on a white Cadillac.
1: Cadillac to James White, expires in 27.
0: 10-4. I can go to that call after this.
1: 10-4.
2: Missouri 17, I looked on the private employee. She is the owner of the house.
3: 10-4. I'll get around to that one here in a second.

0: upstairs with him?
1: Make contact with him, and he's going to gather the proper paperwork and from the courts for this shell custody issue and get a hold of us again.
0: 10-4.
2: Bringing it back 84 to be submitted to for destruction. Arby's wants the individual about the trespass from the location. They're gathering video footage to be sent to me by email. You can show me back 10A, be your 4 ticket on my number.
3: 10-4.

0: Any issue in reference to that snake call? If it's a rattlesnake, we don't have the proper equipment to get that snake out. If one of us gets bit, that's going to be bad.
1: Okay. 317, can I all be en route for that standby?
0: Might try wildlife parks, see if they have suggestions.

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1: Good afternoon, all of you tonight.
0: 10-4. 317. I have the male subject on the phone. Say that he's parked at Albert Pouch. If you want to meet with him first, he requested a civil standby at like 4 o'clock.
2: Okay, but the person who lives there has called about one as well.
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0: 3-something, Tommy.
1: 3-something?
0: I don't know what Albert Fouch is. If you do, can you help me out?

0: If it's a mutual deal, I just explain it to them. We're just there to keep the peace, and if anything starts, everybody's going to leave and be done.
1: Okay.

0: Go ahead.
1: 008 Paul 7 Edward King. I know he won't get a return.
2: I know that.
1: Throw it in there for me, please.
0: Simple.